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In Harlem, I was like, what's the point, you know?

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